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2: Well, we are absolutely thrilled. I was just counting the other day that this is the sixth time in the past 10 years that we're doing our holidays in Norway. So this is something that we really like.
3: So what are you doing? What are you going to do while you're here?
2: We're going to continue to Vestland, west of Norway, and we're going to go hiking, and my cousin lives there. So a little bit of cottage time and then hiking and biking.
3: Can you give us some hints about the city that you come from without saying the name of the city?
2: North of the equator, south of the polar circle, and we are by the sea as well. Well, I'm sure that the Olympics were held there in the 50s, and the exact year might have been 1952, and we have recently renovated the Olympic Stadium.
3: And what would I, as a Norwegian tourist in your city, do? What is there to do there as a tourist?
2: I think that you would go see the archipelago there. There are quite a few nice islands along the coast. You would go to the public sauna. We have nice public saunas in the city. And then if you wanted to take a day trip, if you had children, for example, you could drive to Moomin World.
3: What was that?
2: Moomin World.
3: Moomin World.
2: Yeah, which is about 2 hours away.
0: Nå begynner jeg å nærme meg.
1: Men jeg ikke helt der.
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0: Be My Lover med Morten Abel i frokosten på P4.
1: Har akkurat hørt Ivan og Gordon, to engelskmenn som var ganske sikre i hvert fall på ja. At England slår Norge i kvartfinalen i morgen. Men det er ikke alle briter som heier på England.
0: Definitivt ikke. Sånn tradisjonelt i hvert fall. Vi hører vi da med Ewan og Caris fra Wales.
2: Hopefully Norway win. Haaland getting a couple of goals. Send England home.
3: And that's because you're from Wales?
2: Yes.
3: How about you?
4: I don't know much about the football, but yeah, I'll agree.
2: you like Haaland, don't you?
4: Yeah, I like Haaland, yeah.
3: Why do you think like everyone has been so, I don't know, fascinated or charmed by Haaland?
4: I don't know. He's just quite a nice guy.
2: Just genuine, humble. So yeah, he's a great athlete, you know. Hopefully he gets the job done.
3: Norway is doing like Norwegian fans are doing like the rowing, yeah. You know.
4: Yeah.
3: What do you think about that?
2: I think it's great. I love it. Honestly, it's great to see a country like ours doing so well as well.
3: And what do you think England fans are going to counter with? Do they have anything?
2: No, they'll probably be too drunk to even do anything. So no, I don't think they'll keep up with it.